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Monster are showing this one. Brand spanking new Heroic and this one. We're in a party out, warehouse disco. Had a bet on this one, loving it.

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This is Centreforce. At last, we can finally reveal the next Centreforce party. If you thought frequencies was the best it could get, then think again. Because we want to welcome you

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1: Tokyo からロンドンへ Signal Stay へようこそ。2026年10月10日 The Cause East a London. チケット発売中。
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18: 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Hey, yo!

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I wish it was a Saturday. 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Love that. Once again, out to the mighty Grazer.

0: 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Okay.
1: Large up, Aussie.

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Everybody all over. 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

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It's called Found Ya. Found a tune, mate. On the next track, I got asked for it. Escucha, Cold Custard on the buttons at Bandcamp. Louis H. Benfleet, all yours, next track, mate. Enjoy, my friend.

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hours, or well, 3 hours. You got myself, Johnny C, in the hot seat, of course. Underground acid house now, all the way.

morning chats to everyone out on the road, all the working crew. What are you up to? You're supposed to be working. Sending out a signal this morning, Signal City, happening on the 10th of October. You know what to do.

Morning, shouts to Daryl Lewis. Hope you're well, mate. Always a regular to the show. Underground Acid Sounds, Johnny C on Centrefold.

My old mate Ginger spoke to him earlier on today. 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We all grew up in the same street. That's you, George.

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Avia. I'm going to catch you back on Thursday. I'm going to leave it in the capable hands of Max Isaac. Centrefold's crew, this one is out to everyone.

0: 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At last, we can finally reveal the next Centre Force party. If you thought Frequencies was the best it could get, then think again. Because we want to welcome you to Signal City. Saturday the 10th of October at The Cause in London. This event is fully covered as we're going under the canvas. Tickets are selling fast. So get onto Skiddle now to grab yours. Signal City. Saturday the 10th of October.
1: Tokyo から London へ Signal Stay へようこそ。2026年10月12日 The Cause East London. チケット発売中。
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told you he's out of Wickford. He's working in Barso today. Bigley Brothers, that's in Michelle Stone and you as well. Yeah, Luke Righetti. Saying that last day of Grafter before off to Greece.

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Love and happiness from Mum and Dad Timon. So good. Read it properly next time, Max. Read it properly next time.

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4: 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At last, we can finally reveal the next Center Force party. If you thought frequencies was the best it could get, then think again. Because we want to welcome you to Signal City, Saturday the 10th of October at The Cause in London. 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

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And Sumo Sue said her reason, and I thought the reason she was called Sumo Sue, she was a sumo wrestler, but she's not actually. There's a different meaning behind her name. So

0: Hamish, the man behind the voice of a lot of the jingles.
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0: Cheers, Hamish, you're doing your job for me.

Second release, so final release, selling fast. Also doing the fans only in Watford on the 29th of August. The 883 train. Don't stop moving.

0: 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At last, we can finally reveal the next Centreforce party. If you thought Frequencies was the best it could get, then think again. Because we want to welcome you to Signal City. Saturday the 10th of October at The Cause in London. This event is fully covered as we're going under the canvas. Tickets are selling fast. So get onto Skiddle now to grab yours. Signal City. Saturday the 10th of October.
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If you fancy getting yourself a ticket and having to join me on the dance floor, I'm throwing dance on all that. Big main stage, you know. Big main stage. And then I'm back.

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You know what time it is. 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It's time to blow that blower. 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

0: Hey, how about that for a Thursday night, eh?
1: Hold that.
0: Ruge, Verdi. Sonny can't even know
1: Sonny
0: it was
1: holiday mode.
0: Hey, I've never known someone to have so many holidays.

that's a good point, actually. Tomorrow, 3 till 4, you can catch me on the main stage at House and Classics. Now, everyone that's touching down, I want to know, are you coming to see me or what? It's just a simple question. Yes or no? So I don't want to be lonely up there on the main stage while you're all in the Centrefourse Arena. So, I was trying to think of a joke to go along with.

I'm a Lou. 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I didn't expect you to have already made the call, mate, to be fair. Chris, you are up to the 22 as well. Wayne, Uxbridge crew, I see ya. That's a Jim Nagas, let's get it. Coming in. That's a Southend Steve and Big John in the cards. Jim Nagas, let's go.

0: Island, Sand In, and Loving the Flavors. Simon and Mercia as well. Welcome to the party, fella. Out to Sean, out to the whole joinery crew. They're Sand In and Loving the Flavors. AA3 to the world. This is how we get down. This is your Friday party. Live.
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0: independent dance music radio station on DAB and online. This is Centreforce. At last, we can finally reveal the next Centreforce party. If you thought Frequencies was the best it could get, then think again. Because we want to welcome you to Signal City. Saturday the 10th of October at The Cause in London. This event is fully covered as we're going under the canvas. Tickets are selling fast. So get onto Skiddle now to grab yours. Signal City. Saturday the 10th of October.
1: Tokyo から London へ Signal Stay へようこそ。2026年10月10日 The Cause East London. チケット発売中。
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to Pasha as my brothers. A great way to start the morning. It's Centreforce Radio kickstarting your weekend. Are we ready for tomorrow? The big one, House and Classics. Centreforce touching down the Centreforce Arena. Who are we going to see? 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Sending big shouts out to our show sponsors, ITS, and our brand new show sponsors. Welcome along to the Skiddle family, proud sponsors of a Friday morning. Oh, yeah.

0: 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At last, we can finally reveal the next Centre Force party. If you thought Frequencies was the best it could get, then think again. Because we want to welcome you to Signal City. Saturday the 10th of October at The Cause in London. This event is fully covered as we're going under the canvas. Tickets are selling fast. So get onto Skiddle now to grab yours. 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Saturday the 10th of October.
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4: And we are back on the other side. Welcome along if you've just joined us. It's yours truly, Max Fernandez, in the hot seat all the way through till midday, kickstarting your weekend as we get ready for the big one tomorrow, House and Classics. Brought to you by ITS, all the tools you need, and a big welcome to our brand new sponsors, all the team at Skiddle. Welcome along. Absolute pleasure to have you with us on a Friday morning. We're just starting this hour on a slightly different note. For those of you that haven't heard the news this week, unfortunately, I'll stay a big part of the Centreforce family. Big Sean passed away this week. And as soon as I got the text, I was overcome with emotion. And I was thinking of his good friend, his best friend, and his brother, Hemel Darren. Darren, I know you're locked in right now. My thoughts are with you. And my favourite memory of Big Sean will always be one of the Tenerife Weekenders. I believe it was the first year we'd done the castle. Some of the Centreforce family didn't come down to the castle. Absolutely fine. So they plotted themselves up at Joyce for the day, and I rocked up to work, and Sean was sitting there, and he said, while we're waiting for the Centreforce family to return from the castle, am I able to warm up Joyce? And I said, yeah, of course you can. Have you got your sticks on you? And it was the perfect warm up, perfect way to start the party for the Centreforce family that was returning from the party in the castle over in Tenerife. So the next couple are going out to the family of Big Sean, all the Centreforce family who have memories of Big Sean, and the next couple going out to his best friend and his dear brother, Hemel Darren. A big loss for the Centreforce family. The next few are for the one and only Big Sean. Sending big love out to his family, out to Hemel Darren, out to all his friends and family.

sending love out to his brother, Hemel Darren, coming out to the Luton boys. Sending shouts out to Sean's family. A larger than life character.

Once again, out to the Mac and Cheese boys, right here, right now. Going out to Helen Watts celebrating her birthday at the Hatfield House Festival this weekend. Out to Lou Hayward.

message on Instagram, I'll send you all the details, mate. Max Fernandez DJ. And if you want to keep up to date with everything Cinefalls, make sure you head over to the socials, Cinefalls883.

0: 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This is Centreforce. At last, we can finally reveal the next Centreforce party. If you thought Frequencies was the best it could get, then think again. Because we want to welcome you to Signal City. Saturday the 10th of October at The Cause in London. This event is fully covered as we're going under the canvas. Tickets are selling fast. So get onto Skiddle now to grab yours. Signal City. Saturday the 10th of October.
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1: 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And every time I hear something hot, it makes me want to move. It makes me want to have fun. But it's something about this joint right here. This joint right here.

0: 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This is Centreforce. At last, we can finally reveal the next Centreforce party. If you thought Frequencies was the best it could get, then think again. Because we want to welcome you to Signal City. Saturday the 10th of October at The Cause in London. This event is fully covered as we're going under the canvas. Tickets are selling fast. So get onto Skiddle now to grab yours. Signal City. Saturday the 10th of October.
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18: Good afternoon, guys. How are we all doing today? Let me clear my throat. Welcome to Filthy Fridays. Chats, keep them out for the last 2 hours. So, what are we going today then?

Here we go.

Bruno. Kenyon Farmer locked in, driving to golf. Shouts out to Maz as well. Milton Keynes, massive. I'll see you tomorrow, son. And got a massive weekend of gigs this weekend, guys. Like the old days, this is this weekend.

you all know there's something going on. Absolutely killer remix, this one. Mark Fisher on the mix, this new school to old school mix. Here we go.

afternoon, guys. Ears are locked in, coming from the Gatwick area. Locked in, locked on. Hi, Andy, hope you're well. Shouts out to Andrina and Cheryl, please. Birmingham Massive checking in. Yes, guys. You ready for a Filthy Friday? Oh, Filthy Friday, that's this, isn't it?

right, so if you want to get your ticket for the call, do you know what you need to do? Go on the socials, onto the website. And of course, don't forget, we got the Fan Zone on Saturday, 29th August, West Watford versus West Ham. Gonna be fun, man, isn't it? So Master Pasha's gonna be there playing. I'm sure Mr. Pasha will be there as well.

Corey Lennon. Sorry, I had a giggle then. Of course, don't forget our two guys are going to be going in 1 hour of dirty new beats for you. Got some tracks into me today from the Twisted Puffin. Okay, Mr. Owen Clark. He knows how to find some tunes, that boy, I'm telling you. And of course, guys, don't forget, Twisted Filth is coming up. It's a long way off yet, guys, but the tickets are 50% gone now. I did warn you, okay? I'm just saying. Give us a yeah, boy. It's Friday from Mr. B.

away with you. What does that mean? Oh, they're not talking about you, Pricey. 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Looks like a good-looking... who he looks like? Who do you look like? Keep your dens locked in, locked on. He wishes. Let's get filthy. QPR Dens locked in, locked on. Guy called Terrell locked in. Birthday celebrations over the reef. Enjoy, brother. Happy birthday, mate.

this like remix thing, I definitely reckon I could get about 5 or 6 weeks out of this. Shall I carry on? Because it is good music, isn't it? Lovely hearing like new mixes of old tunes. The best, isn't it?

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Do you? You've only sent one message, which is even more of a giveaway. You'd like me to send you a mixtape, mate?

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Come on in. Yes, I do love the sound of my voice as well, Kieran. Yeah, mate.

0: on the menu. 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I said Dog Pictures second hour, guys, please. 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
1: Centre-force!
0: Let's get them hands in the air, guys, because this is worth putting your hands up for. 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

Afternoon, guys. Scotty B locked in, locked on. Andy, I missed last week, so here's one of my little Millie Scotty B. Scotty, we said dog pictures. Second hour, mate. I'll let you off, though.

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Loving the comments today, guys. You're feeling the love today, ain't ya? So am I, though, for you lot. Susan OC, locked in, locked on. Signed in and loving the flavours, Andy. Thank you, my darling. There's a lot of love for the tunes today. Loving the remixes. That's coming from Keith the Teeth. So, guys, what do you reckon? Should we carry on next week? Should I get another one ready? I think so.

this weekend. Crazy Meshes. And Gary Cheek. Which that's that tune, mate. 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That's so easy. 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

0: 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At last, we can finally reveal the next Centre Force party. If you thought Frequencies was the best it could get, then think again. Because we want to welcome you to Signal City. Saturday the 10th of October at The Cause in London. This event is fully covered as we're going under the canvas. Tickets are selling fast. So get onto Skiddle now to grab yours. Signal City. Saturday the 10th of October.
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Interesting. Don't stop. Andrew Bird locked in. Yes, Trance. Spin the record, Andy. Steve Franklin locked in. Dorsey locks in. Love a bit of Trance. Bring it on.

Enemy buttons you got to press, guys. 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This is.

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He's got a massive cone around his head. Just had an operation, hasn't he? It's funny when they walk into doors and that, innit, when they miss and don't get the size right. Bruno the Dog, Fire Images, love you too.

Absolute banger, guys. Who on this one? He was in Ibiza. He absolutely smashed it out of the park. So, so good, wasn't he? All I've got is, how good was who? I'm like, who? Shouts out to Rob. And of course, Georgie boy, how are you, son? Hope you're well. Doing your little video so you can...

I can't, mate. I'm sorry. Enjoy Croatia. Shout out to NC Range Site Team. Guys, you see how many messages I've got coming through. You understand why I can't keep quiet today. I'm never going to get through these.

Meet Boris. And yes, his name is named after Boris Johnson. Boy in lockdown. Cutie though. Shouts out to Nick Smith, working from home today. Keep it lemon. Hi Andy, cracking first hour. Tell Kelly I've just booked us a flight to Clockwork Ibiza next year. Cheers, H. Let's get the kettle on, mate.

0: I give it away now at the Ministry of Sound. How's that? And even better, me and Owen are going to close the main room back to back. I shouldn't be telling you this, but I am.
1: Centre Force!
0: How's that for a main room, guys? Who, Kazim, and the Twisted Thrill Boys? Yes.

How you like that? Doctor's order, 12 o'clock. Pills okay. Nosy Parker, DJ Ed, Fergie Bushy. There we go. Whatever that means. Tony Sinita, Harsh Yagunas, locked in, locked on. Matt B and Stockport, locked in. Shouts out to you, Jen, getting trolled on wine, rosé wine in Ibiza. There we go. Well, I've locked in, locked on, banging Saturday. So I'm going to play something else now. Not by me, but I've just found it. It's an old tune, but I've got to play it here. I've got to play it. Another one for Twisted Filth, methinks.

Tunes on vinyl, anyway, a couple of these are filthy classics, these guys. I think they got to be Unleashed at Twisted Filth, haven't they? Shouts out to Harry Hunter, locked in, locked on. Dave the Trucker, locked in, locked on. Having it naughty cup of tea on the balcony.

0: 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This is Centreforce. At last, we can finally reveal the next Centreforce party. If you thought Frequencies was the best it could get, then think again. Because we want to welcome you to Signal City, Saturday the 10th of October at The Cause in London. This event is fully covered as we're going under the canvas. Tickets are selling fast, so get onto Skiddle now to grab yours. Signal City, Saturday the 10th of October.
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17: 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Let's go.
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19: Yo, what up, it's your boy Wiz Khalifa, and right now you're rocking with Sam Supplier. Make sure you get it to him, man.

first in then. Grecian Chris was first in today. Followed by Colin Gill. Followed by Chris the Bike. Steals the South End, though.

I've got to send it out to everyone that's got their tickets already. The next set of Force Instalments, Signal City. It's on the 10th of October. Set of Force is returning to the Almighty Court.

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They ran out. 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

0: This is really mixed. 07709 333 883. 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

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Thank you, mate. 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Out to Louis, big up the London crew. Shout out to Matt, Natasha, Millie.

4 Jungle. There's no way I was going back to Garage after that, though, was there? I'll be in Ministry of Sound. I'm headlining the whole of the venue next Friday. Looking forward to it. It's kind of a big deal for me, I can't lie. Hopefully you can get down and support Future Citizens. I'm actually going to draw some DJs out of the crowd to come and play back-to-back with me next Friday.

It lasts 20 minutes of golden oldies. 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Remember, you can listen back to the show on Mixcloud in about an hour's time. The last 3 weeks of shows have all got number one in the world for the playbacks on Mixcloud. So if you've been on there listening, thank you.

0: building next Friday. I've got a special guest in the building with me next Friday. Ex-England rugby star. He come up once before. James Haskell is going to be with me in the building next Friday. He was my special guest at my boat party as well. He's been asking, mate, can I come and play some tunes on the show? I'm like, go on in, mate. Come on in, mate. Just don't talk about rugby. Have a sick weekend, whatever you're doing. Hopefully I'll see you somewhere. Thank you for your earlobes. We'll be in the building next Friday. Odyssey Inc. is up next. What a wicked show. Good fun.
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Again, loving the tunes in Stevenage, Stevenage crew. Very warm welcome to Rachel H. Lodging up the Cambridge connections as always. Rachel, hope you well. Out to you.

Massive shout out to everyone that's texting already. Don't worry, I will get there soon. I'm not gonna turn it into a talk show tonight. It's about the music. Friday crew.

Big shout Ambulance Chris as well, Hearts of the Stepney Green Crew. Ambulance Chris says, how do I get tickets for Signal City? 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

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Our next party is at the Cause, London. One of the most sublime venues you're ever going to visit.

big shout out to Dave the Trucker today. Out to you, big shout out Steve and Daniel in St. Albans. Welcome, shout out to the KMD.

Big shout out to Jessen off the wall ball. Tuned in every Friday night. It'd be rude not to. Love that. Welcome, guys. Hope you're good and well. To the Sully tonight too, says absolute tunage. Sully, welcome to the show. Massive shout, Graham in Farnborough, from Greg in Hitchin tonight too. There you go, big shout, Graham and Greg.

0: 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At last, we can finally reveal the next Centre Force party. If you thought Frequencies was the best it could get, then think again. Because we want to welcome you to Signal City, Saturday the 10th of October at The Cause in London. This event is fully covered as we're going under the canvas. 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

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That's my opinion. Big up Mr. Willow, Caroline Fox, Lisa Penfold.

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I'll let Sai say goodnight as well. 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

and Archie. I'm gonna be right there. For loving. I'm gonna be right there. I'm gonna be right there.